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3: 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Ako si Pax, hanggang sa muli! 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

0: 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We're 1728.
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0: Yeah, and we'd really like to thank 100.3 RJ FM for inviting us here in this really, you know, really big event for them. You know, the latest and the greatest. And to slow things a bit, we have a song for you. And I hope you enjoy it.

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2: Good evening. 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Anyway, I would like to congratulate RJ 100.3, hello Mr. RJ. And I passed the audition. Thank you. Music, please. Anyway, my song that I'm going to sing, it's actually my carrier single. My album is out, Loving Gabby. It's for everyone. It's produced by Regine Velasquez, by the way.

0: I'm going to show you a powerful amp. It's a 30 watt Soundwave RJ amp. And if you notice, you have this input, you have the gain, okay, for overdrive, bass, middle, treble, and then a reverb. Okay, and then auxiliary in, foot switch, and for your headphones. Very good sounding, very good tone. 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Beautiful. 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BDO BPI.
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0: Good morning, everybody. This is RJ welcoming you to the RJ Sunday Jam. And with me is my angel, Jamie.
1: Good morning, everybody. Gising na, RJ na.
0: Gising na. Rock and roll na.

0: Good morning, everybody. Thanks for tuning in. If you're tuned in, if not, tell your friends to tune in. Mm-hmm. Okay, our text number is 0917-581-6500. We'll be here for 3 hours for you. And that's what we do every Sunday. It's called the RJ Sunday Jam. 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
1: Mm-hmm.
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1: 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And 88.5, Cagayan de Oro City. 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
0: So Signal and GSAT are really nationwide, and also we're nationwide in Sky Cable.
1: Mm-hmm.
0: Okay, and so we can reach every corner of the Philippines. So good morning. If you we have some fun prizes for you today. If you are a texter,
1: mm-hmm.
0: can you mention it, Jamie?
1: Yes. So all you need to do is text us, and randomly two lucky winners will be chosen and announced at the end of the show. These are the amazing prizes provided by Doctora Vivian Sarabia. One female winner will win this pair. A male winner will win this pair. Again, just text 0917-581-6500. Doctora Vivian Sarabia Optical at Facility Center Building, ground floor, Shaw Boulevard, Mandaluyong. Thank you. Like them on Facebook or Instagram at Vivian Sarabia Optical.
0: Let's get the ball rolling here. Roll Over Beethoven by the composer himself of the song, Chuck Berry. The Beatles covered this years after. Here's Chuck Berry with the Roll Over Beethoven.

0: Okay, okay, okay. We hope you enjoyed that. That was Chuck Berry.
1: Uh-huh. Chuck Berry starting off the show.
0: Yes.
1: Good morning, everybody. We want to hear from you. We love being with you. This show is live, by the way, right, RJ?
0: Right.
1: And we're live nationwide, as we mentioned. Yeah. If you want to get in touch with us, don't forget to include your names. Okay. And also tell us where you're from. If you're up in Baguio or down in the south, where I'm from, Cagayan de Oro, or even further south, Tawi-Tawi. Sometimes we have viewers, actually, not even sometimes, RJ, all the time. We have viewers from Zamboanga, Tawi-Tawi. Let us know.
0: Yeah.
1: And the number to text is 0917-581-6500.
0: As the whole nation tries to recover from the floods, I guess you're all busy now. A lot of you are busy trying to reconstruct what you had. Trying to get back to your old schedule, your former schedule. Anyway, our text number again, 17-581.

0: Do you know, Jamie, that we have a listener, an American, based in San Antonio, Texas now?
1: Mm-hmm.
0: His name is Old Cano.
1: Okay.
0: Old Cano, that's what he calls himself. And he used to live here in the Philippines.
1: Mm-hmm.
0: He lived there for a while, for a long time. And then he's back there, and he's listening.
1: Nice.
0: Yeah, he's been our listener for a long time. Old Cano, I hope you're enjoying yourself there in San Antonio, Texas. You're settled there, but you're still following this program. Thank you. This is for you. You know, The Ballad of the Green Beret by Barry Sadler. I'm sure you remember this.

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1: That's not and Kenny Rogers. That's Philip Arabit. 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The Kenny Rogers of the Philippines at Bistro RJ. 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And she believes in me. Back to back with a Banda Latina, headed by Mai Castro, a premier Filipino Latin jazz singer. And I, RJ, will do some Kenny Rogers songs with Philip Arabit. Mark your calendars. 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
1: This is Camusil. Okay? You've heard of Camino-san? Well, this is Camusil. For minor throat irritation. And I think there's a better spray here because when you stretch it, yeah, you can do this. And it doesn't have to touch your, the whole thing doesn't have to touch your mouth. So you can spray your friend. Hola. It's very hygienic. Okay, Camusil for minor throat irritation. It relieves with Camusil extract. That's how it looks like. Okay, Camusil. 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Lalamunang may iritasyon, Camusil ang solusyon. Okay? Oop, I'll, after I spray, took. Okay. Okay, Jamie.
3: All right. While we were having the commercial earlier, I'm not sure if you heard this, but I want to let you know because this is happening and it's so exciting. This is the RJ Bistro special double treat featuring two bands in one night back to back. This is happening on the 16th of September, Wednesday, 8 p.m. at RJ Bistro, conveniently located at the lower level of Dusitani Hotel, Makati. Who are the bands? What are they? What are they doing? The Kenny Rogers of the Philippines at RJ Bistro will take over RJ Bistro that night, featuring the Kenny Rogers of the Philippines, Philip Arabit, with High Caliber. And of course,
1: the band, that's the name of his band, okay?
3: Okay.
1: High Caliber, okay.
3: With High Caliber, okay.
1: And then?
3: Special guest, of course, main man RJ Jacinto.
1: Well, I'll try to sing Kenny Rogers. I have to... Okay.
3: All right. Back to back, as I said, two bands in one night. Then you have the dance party with Mai Castro.
1: She's so energetic. You've seen her.
3: Yes, on the
1: amazing
3: screen.
1: Amazing Latin dancer. Banda Latina. Go
3: and ahead. The Banda Latina. So if you want to enjoy two bands in one night, a double treat at RJ Bistro, for inquiries and reservations, call 0906-221-1524.
1: Okay.
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1: Talking about Kenny Rogers. Here he is with Dolly Parton. Islands in the Stream. I think this is composed by the Bee Gees. If I'm not mistaken, I don't know. Okay. Here it is.
4: Tonight is as much about me saying thank you as it is goodbye. It's 60 years of great talent. And now, without the stool.
5: Okay, you want to do, I can't think of anybody I would rather sail away with.
4: Let's say.
5: Okay. And everybody gets to sing on this one. Are you ready for us to do our final?
4: I am ready.

0: Kenny Rogers. Don't forget to watch Kenny Rogers Night, huh? And on September 16, as Jamie said, Wednesday. That's, okay, 2 weeks from now, I think. Yeah, a little over 2 weeks from now. 8 p.m. Bistro RJ, Dusitani Hotel. And he sang there with Dolly Parton. And we'd like to honor Dolly Parton. What a human being. She was so generous. And she made something out of... She made something of herself. She was born in, poverty or something like that.
1: She was not well off, yes.
0: Yeah, not well off. And she's an example of somebody who used her fame to help others.
1: Yeah, she
0: made something of herself.
1: You're right when you say she was born in poverty in rural Tennessee, RJ.
0: Yeah.
1: But yeah, she made something out of herself. And, you know, as a woman, RJ, I feel a lot of us are really saddened by the story because she showed everybody, men and women alike, that a woman like her can do it, can make it.
0: And you know, you would never expect it because when you first look at her, you think she will, she had a hook. You know, what's a hook is? Something that attracts you.
1: Okay.
0: And you know her, she was gifted with, you know what I mean? And you'd think, oh, she's just famous because of her, you know, exaggerated. What's one? Never
1: RJ.
0: Mind. Never mind. But see, pero malalim pala siya. Very deep person, very generous. So Dolly Parton, rest well in country and rock and roll heaven. You've made so many people happy. This is for you, Dolly Parton. And may you sing with the angels there.
2: Minute. I know I pay minimum wages.

0: May you rest in peace, Dolly Parton. Thank you for all the good music you left behind. Okay, there's a genre called boogie woogie.
1: Mm-hmm.
0: It's really it came from the da da da da da da da da da da da. Glenn Miller, and it morphed into rock and roll.
2: Yeah.
0: And there's a group of, there are musicians who concentrate on boogie woogie, and they amaze me. Here's Laja, the boogie woogie piano. 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Here it is.

0: Kung kayo ay may OA, osteoarthritis, masakit ang kasukasuan, dapat tamang pagkain, exercise, at mag-Osteogard na may 500 milligrams na glucosamine at chondroitin.
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2: Madaling dumalaw kung may Osteogard.
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1: She's got a ticket to ride.
0: Okay, later on we're going to show you quality acoustic guitars at very reasonable prices. These are the models that we sell in the RJ Guitar Center stores, also online. Now, when a guy wants to take, when somebody wants to take up guitar, normally they start with acoustic, then they graduate to a higher brand of acoustic, then they start playing lead guitar, they go to the electric guitar. Now, these are what we're going to show you in, I guess, at about, I don't know, 10:30, 11. Are the solid series acoustic guitars of RJ Guitar Center. So stay tuned. Now, we played before this Boogie Woogie Piano. Okay. Now here's Fats Domino. It's sort of rhythm and blues, Boogie Woogie. Like Jerry Lewis. Jerry Lewis. You shake my nerves and you rattle my brain. That's boogie-woogie based, rhythm and blues based. Here's Fats Domino with I'm Walking.

0: Okay, that was Fats Domino with I'm Walking. Ricky Nelson also had his version. Now, this is the plan for September. Look at that. Yeah, of course, Broadway Executive Lounge on Tuesday. I won't read everything. It's just for you to... Okay, well, I'll read it fast. Every Tuesday, we have Executive Lounge. Every Friday, of course, my TGI Friday. On Saturday, September 5, Tony Rebosa and the Retromaniacs. Okay? On there's a birthday fundraising concert by Alexandra on September 10, Thursday, 6:30 p.m. And then on September 12, Saturday, Sparks of Love with Ivy Violan and Cyrus. Ivy Violan will have a show, okay, at the Bistro. And then, of course, September 16 is the Kenny Rogers night and Banda Latina night, okay? Groovy Beats with Lenny De Jesus and the Groovy Beats, September 26, Saturday. And on Sunday, the Singing Soldier and the World Medalists. That's September 27, Sunday, 7 p.m. So there's a whole, there's a bunch of programs happening, in business, a bunch of shows happening in Bistro RJ. So be aware of that. We're on Facebook, right?
1: Yeah.
0: Facebook. What do you call that? RJ Bistro?
1: Yeah, facebook.com/RJ Bistro.
0: Okay.
1: And do you want me to share the number to RJ again? 0906-221-1524. Very easy to remember.
0: Yeah. Now, here's Diane Krall's version of Fats Domino's I'm Walking. This should be interesting. Let's watch.

0: covering the great rhythm and blues hit of Fats Domino there. I'm Walking by Diana Krall. Okay, here are the Kinks with... Oh no, ito pala. Okay, ito ang handog ko sa inyo.
1: Wow.
0: Hound Dog.
1: Oh my gosh.
0: With Martin Yevera. And look at the... try to observe the... saxophone playing of Mel Villena of the Amp Band, the leader of the Amp Band. All right, enjoy. You know, he and I lived in Hawaii.
2: What? We did live in Hawaii, not together, but...
0: You grew up there, right?
2: I grew up in Hawaii, yes.
0: Yeah, shaka, bra, shaka.
2: And he was already grown up, yes.
0: I was already grown up.
2: He was already grown up. I was growing up in Hawaii, that's right.
0: Honestly... You know, he's so simple, no airs about him. Just a fun-loving, really true professional, Martin Yevera.
2: We love you, man.
0: Martin, shall we lead them in
2: prayer in right now? Kind of late for the prayer, I think.
0: Okay.
2: Oh. I have no idea what this is.
0: Come on, guys. It's
2: how you get the E-piece out of your house.
0: Everybody.
2: The bachelors do this.
0: Everybody, come on.

0: Martin Yavella there. That was last year.
1: Mm-hmm. Last year.
0: Yeah, what a natural on stage, you know. He's really and what a great singer too. He's the son of also, you know, Bert Yavella, who used to be the Johnny Mathis of the Philippines. I think we have a Johnny Mathis song here. Oh, here's Johnny Mathis. Let's take it easy for a while. And Martin, just in case you're listening, this is for your dad, okay? Bert Yavella. Johnny Mathis with A Certain Smile.

0: A classic there by Johnny Mathis. A Certain Smile. And now we take you back to the Elvis night we just had last week. Was that last week? You can matanda na, 2 weeks ago.
1: After this,
0: yeah. Anyway,
1: greetings, RJ.
0: We had an Elvis night, yeah. Let's greet the texters first.
2: Yes, yes.
0: Go ahead.
2: All right. We have a message, RJ, saying, enjoying my Sunday listening to timeless music, Vic Reyes in Talamban, Cebu.
0: Salamat,
2: thank
0: Vic.
2: You. Daghang salamat, Vic.
0: For texting, yeah.
2: All right. Jojo and Suzanne Ventura of San Joaquin Street, Mandaluyong City. Good morning to both of you. Thank you so much. Keep texting. The number is 0917-581-6500. As you were saying, RJ, you want to go back to the Elvis night?
0: Yeah, the 49th death anniversary, we honored Elvis and Biso RJ. We had 7 Elvises there. And here's Jerome Everdon, a great rendition of American Trilogy. Here he is, Jerome Everdon.
3: American Trilogy. Take it on, man.

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0: they like watching the show. Yeah. And by his friend, Benji Arong in Marugondon Business Park, Mactan, Cebu.
1: Oh, thank you for texting, letting us know. Another one.
0: Good morning, RJ, Ma'am Angel, Jamie. Happy Blessed Sunday, Arlene Villa in Caloocan City.
1: Okay, thanks for texting. Our text number is 0917-581-6500. Simon and Garfunkel, Mrs. Robinson.

0: Yeah. Anyway, later on we're going to show you the acoustic guitars that we have, solid series. We hope you enjoyed that. Here's here's ABBA with Thank You for the Music.
1: I'm nothing special.

Thank You for the Music by ABBA. That remains my favorite of theirs, by the way. I hope you're enjoying 10:31 exactly on the clock. We are midway through the show. I want to read a few messages here before we move on to Jose Feliciano, Liga President from Municipality of Dimasalang, Masbate, watching live. Punong Barangay Leo or Leo Bahandi or Bajandi, good morning to you. Palagi po akong nanunood ng RJTV, Gary Monpon from Liminang Kong, Taytay, Palawan. Hello. Thank you so much for texting. Keep texting again. This show is yours too. The number to text is 0917-581-6500. We're going to move on to the next song. As mentioned, here's a cover of a very timeless track, Light My Fire by Jose Feliciano and his band.

Ladies and gentlemen, I'd like to introduce all of my band. I'd like to introduce you, first of all, on bass, John Manona. John Manona. Also, ladies and gentlemen, we'd like to introduce on keyboards, two masters, Mr. Tyler McHugh and Greg Smith. Let's hear it for them. On percussion, and ladies and gentlemen, this man, Mr. Bob Conti. Bob Conti. Also, ladies and gentlemen, on drums, another dear friend, Mr. Tiger McNeil. Tiger McNeil. Also, I'd like to introduce my good friend on sound, my good friend, Mr. James.

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11: 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And the next track is by The Shadows. Here's Apache.
12: Thank you very much. Thank you. Well, you can never, ever get used to having a number one. And Please Don't Tease was number one, and we celebrated, of course. But in those days, you know, you're constantly becoming aware that if you're number one, someone is going to take over. Well, I said to myself many times, did The Shadows ever knock me off number one? Well, you don't have to rub it in. They did. They knocked Please Don't Tease off number one with this track, quite rightly.

Apache by The Shadows there. I want to greet a few folks before we move on to the next song. Good morning, RJ and Jamie. Happy Sunday. Gising na RJ na from Caloocan City, Renato Reluao. Thank you so much. Also, we have a request for Wonderful Tonight by Eric Clapton. We'll look for that and play that later from Occidental Mindoro. Let's move on to the next song. We've got a version of Cher's song, Believe. She's in it still, but this time with Dua Lipa. Here you go.

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The different model. 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This is mahogany. 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It's $9,499. 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You can also get the same deal in Shopee, Lazada, and TikTok. We sell it online too. Beautiful sound.

0: hell, falling in love with this guitar.
1: And this comes the same price, $9,499, in cutaway. This is a cutaway, yo. Excuse me. This is a cutaway. And this is a dreadnought. In Bilugjan, dreadnought. On the, oh, on the shape is different. Okay? So all this, this is, these are the colors. This one, this one, this one on dreadnought. And that's the, that is mahogany top. Okay? Okay. These are all spruce. That's mahogany. Okay, one mahogany top. There you are. Okay? So check it out. The RJ Solid Series will be back with some more. Okay?
2: Yes.
1: Up to you, Jamie.
2: And the next song is a request. Happy to play it for you. Here's a song that was written by Eric Clapton for Patty Boyd. Here's Wonderful Tonight.

0: Okay.
1: In the RJ Solid series, we also have this. This is a little higher price. It's $14,999, top of the line. Okay, spruce top, and it's the Grand Auditorium model with a cutaway, and it comes in two colors. This one is mahogany, right? Mahogany top, spruce top. Mahogany, spruce, okay? So these are top of the line. Top of the line, not at all. Now, it's $14,999. 3 months without interest, installment, $4,999.66. For 36 months with interest, $566.63. But you have to have a BDO, BPI, China Bank, HSBC, East-West card. 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Okay, now, let me play this now.

0: gusto kong makawala. 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As you can see, the sound is fantastic. It's EQ with the tuner. All of them have EQ. I forgot to mention the EQ. Okay, EQ and tuner, the RJ EQ. All right, so back to you.
1: Yes. All right, thank you, RJ. Again, remember, if you need your musical instruments and accessories, you know what to do. Go to RJ RJ Guitar Center. Available all over the country, also online, TikTok, Shopee, Lazada. Just look for RJ Guitar Center. All right, happy Sunday. You sing RJ na. Renato, hello once again. I hope that our viewer from Occidental Mindoro enjoyed the request. We also have Michael Manalo and family in Las Peñas. Hello. And Rodel Compañero, watching always from Lake Cebu, South Cotabato. Good morning. Let's move on to the next track. We've got Fun, Fun, Fun by Brian Wilson.

fantastic. Fun. I used to have a TV show called Fun. Channel 5 a long time ago in Paso Montamo. They had a studio there, and we had Fun, yeah. Marquitos Rosas used to own Channel 5, yeah. I wish they had saved the tape. That would be so valuable now for me. Pero na wala, binubura yung mga tape nung araw to save money. But anyway, here is something for Nanay Enchang and her Bulacan family. From my album, Kundirak, Kundiman Rock. Here's Hahabul Habul. Hope you like it.

0: shout went out to Nana Ensha and her Bulahan family. We hope you're doing fine there. We hope you're not flooded. Okay. Here is something rare, very rare. And if Martin is listening, or any of his friends are listening, or his family, this is a video that we found in our video vault. It's Bert Nievera, Martin's dad, who was the Johnny Mathis of the Philippines. That's how he started. Then he went on to Hawaii and had a great career there as the singer of Society of Seven. And that's when, I think that's where Martin was born, if I'm not mistaken. I don't know. I'm not sure about that, but he grew up there. So this is from the Dance Upon a Time program of Betty Garcia, which we produced. Okay, the song is Brazil. Here's Bert Nievera.
1: Brazil, where hearts were entertaining June. We stood beneath an amber moon and softly murmured someday soon. We kissed and clung together then. Tomorrow was another day. The morning found me miles away, with still a million things to say. Calling thrills of our love. There's one thing I'm certain of. Return, I will to old Brazil. Brazil, the Brazil that I knew, where I wandered with you, lives in my imagination, where the songs are passionate, and the smile has flash in it, and a kiss has art in it. Or you

0: One of my favorite guitarists, Clarence Gatemouth Brown. 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Amazing guy. Yeah. All right. Here's On the Road Again. Willie Nelson, Waylon Jennings, Johnny Cash, and I think Kris Kristofferson. Here it is. Hope you enjoy it.
1: On the road again. 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The life I love is making music with my friends. 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On the road again. 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

0: again.
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7: 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No, Jamie. 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
8: Mm-hmm.
7: 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Occidental Mindoro. Mm. Wonderful tonight. We did that. We played that already. Yeah, we played that already. So anyway, thanks for texting. Now here's Try to Remember by the... okay, it's a medley by the Brothers Four, Try to Remember and Greenfields. This is where the folk songs of the 60s.

0: The Brothers Four were the idols of Brian Wilson. He learned his harmony by listening to their records. That's where the Beach Boys got their inspiration, Brothers Four.
1: Try to remember the kind of September.

The Brothers Four with Greenfields, a medley with Try to Remember. All right, next we have God Only Knows, Brian Wilson and The Corrs. Wow, what a combination. Brian Wilson of the Beach Boys and The Corrs. God Only Knows, Brian's composition, of course.

0: All right. I'd like to read some text messages, if you don't mind. Okay. Hi, RJ and friends. Hi to my wife, Jenny, daughter Pao from Arnold de la Peña of Tanawan, Batangas. Thanks for texting.
1: And then...
0: My husband will celebrate his birthday. He celebrated his birthday last August 26. He will arrive soon. His name is Engineer Robert Douglas Vic. He is from UK. I'm a fan of yours and always listening to your radio station. Thank you. From Jane Vic.
1: Wow. Jane Vic.
0: Yeah. Mm-hmm. V-I-C-K. Like the candy. Vic's lozenges. Vic's. Vic, huh? Okay. When he comes here, bring him to Bistro. Huh? Let him experience Bistro RJ.
1: Mm-hmm.
0: All right.
1: All right. We also have a message from Alvin Liga in Davao City. Always watching. Thank you, Alvin and family. And Genesis Renato Francisco Jr. in Tayog, Pangasinan. Thank you as well for texting. Now, it is 11:29, RJ. Keep texting us. We want to hear from you. We still have 30 minutes to go. 0917-581-6500. Go ahead, RJ.
0: 0917-581-6500. Okay, text now. Avengers hit. Covered now by Brian Setzer of the... What's his group? Anyway.
1: Stray Cats?
0: Huh? Stray Cats. Yeah, all right. Hawaii 5-0, a TV series. Okay, let's do it.

Brian Setzer of the Stray Cats there. Hawaii Five-O Adventures hit. Okay? Now, this will blow your mind. Here is Lady Adja. Is that correct? Ladja. Okay? And Dr. K. Watch.

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10: 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This is our duet with I've Never Been to Spain. Okay? I hope you enjoy it.
12: All right.

0: That's it.
1: Okay, that was Jerome during the Elvis night. About 2 weeks ago, no? 2 weeks ago there. So don't forget the Kenny Rogers night.
2: Yes, yes, yes.
1: Kenny
2: that's
1: Rogers, yeah.
2: September 16,
1: September.
2: Wednesday. All
1: yeah.
2: right.
1: Have fun at the bistro. Sing along. This really a sing along night and dancing night.
2: Mm-hmm.
1: Because Mai Castro has a lot of energy and she sings a lot of Latin hits.
2: RJ, before you play another song, we've got messages on Facebook. I hope you don't mind.
1: Please.
2: I'm going to make it quick. Rico Austria, hello. Laurie Santos in Pandi, Bulacan. 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Vivian, Marlon, Mark, Mary Ann, Althea, Zach Matthew, Maeve, Marion, hello. And Myra, Almira Kaunin and family in Laguna. Thank you, Vin. Joey Saison, thank you. He says rock and roll.
1: Yeah.
2: Okay, Gina Egaloy and engineer Elmer Egaloy in Eastern Samar. Hello. Federico Matalobos, Rolly Kaluma, George Pili, vibing to the vibes of RJ Sunday Jam.
1: Okay.
2: Herminia Tras Raimundo, hello. Mac the Knife, please. Bobby Darren.
1: Mac the Knife.
2: Okay.
1: Bobby Darren.
2: And last but not the least, Warren Palomer, hello. Congratulations to his second daughter, Erica Ishii.
3: Bobby Darren.
2: Sa pagtatapos sa Fatima University BS Pharmacy, Southern Heights, San Pedro City, Laguna.
1: John Fogerty, the writer and the leader of Creedence Clearwater Revival, he composed this song. It must be bringing him millions in royalty because everybody sings this song.
2: Mm-hmm.
1: It's Proud Mary, John Fogerty.

I see a very bright, bright, sunny southern day. And one day down in a rebuilding, happening and resurgent New Orleans, I'm gonna sing this next verse for a lot of smiles.

0: Great live version there by John Fogerty. Yes, let's read the text messages.
1: Yes, we have Bonifacio Uban, Adida Culiat from Arevalos Tawis, Bohol. Good morning. Rico Cortez from Better Living Subdivision, Parañaque City. Hello. We also have good morning, Tanan from Tagbilaran City, Bohol, Ondoy, Undo, Bamba, Monching, Bautista. We've got Jamsi and Joey. Hello. Good morning to you guys. We also have a greeting going out to Gabrielle and Maria Ana Villaflores in Norzagaray. Hello from John Fuego and Nanay Rose Fuego in Makati. RJ, I believe our next song is a request.
0: Yes. Here's Mac the Knife, Bobby Darin.

0: the best version of Mack the Knife, in my opinion.
1: Mm-hmm.
0: Bobby Darin, he died young, but he was amazing. He was like a modern Frank Sinatra before.
1: Yeah. Okay. All right, let's read a few greetings before the winners. Hello to Nabilid Rojas Zamboanga del Norte from Gene and Rob Belin. Hello, Jean and Robelin, and to the viewers in Abilid, Rojas, Zamboanga del Norte, Joey in Cebu, Maayong Buntag, Florencia de Leon, and Christina Ong, hello, and Nadi Napanyas from San Francisco, Quezon Province, good morning as well.
0: Who is the winner?
1: Promised
0: are the winners
1: you
0: of the
1: two winners by the end of the show.
0: From Vivian Sarabia.
1: All right. Female winner is Nadi Napanyas. You win this pair. And male winner wins this pair, Gary Monpon. Congratulations.
0: Okay, so this week, if you want to go to Bistro, Tuesday is Bravo Executive Lounge. It starts at 8 p.m. It's a live. We broadcast live there, so you can watch. There's no entrance fee. And on Friday, I'll have my regular Fridays, TGI, like this one. I'm going to play to you. I'm going to play for you a song that I did there. Papa Umamau and rock and roll music. Okay? This was last Friday. So, shall we say goodbye?
1: Yes, we shall.
0: All right.
1: Thank you
0: for watching and texting, especially those who texted. Salamat sa inyo lahat. So, we've had this program more than 25 years.
1: Of course, I was
0: every
1: there.
0: Sunday, I try to be here. So, I hope we made you feel happy a little bit and we made your life a little better. Huh? And that you enjoyed while we were also enjoying ourselves bringing it to you.
1: Yes.
0: So, this is Papa Umamau and ang babae pag and also rock and roll music. Don't go away.
1: Bye, everybody.
0: Have a good Sunday.

0: That's not Kenny Rogers. That's Philip Arabit. 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The Kenny Rogers of the Philippines at Bistro RJ. 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And I, RJ, will do some Kenny Rogers songs with Philip Arabit. 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

0: 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Making people happy, making them sing and dance. 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For 3 hours, we transport you to a time zone of happiness, carefreeness, singing along, dancing along. Yes, no question about it. RJ Bistro is the home of rock and roll in the Philippines. Sing and dance on Fridays. The band starts at 8:45 p.m. and I'm on stage at 9:15 p.m. So what are you waiting for? Experience Bistro RJ and be happy. So I'll see you this Friday. Dusitani Hotel. For reservations and inquiries, call 0906-221-1524 or go to facebook.com/RJBistro.
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2: 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And hey, don't forget, it's free. Thank you.

0: That's not Kenny Rogers. That's Philip Arabit. Bistro RJ's special show for the month. Put this on your calendars. On September 16, Wednesday, 8 p.m., RJ Bistro, Dusitani Hotel. The Kenny Rogers of the Philippines at Bistro RJ. 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
1: 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We'll be right back after these reminders.
2: A world of wonder awaits you this September. 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
3: Lalaki, ganito ka ba? Bigo na naman. Ito, para sa'yo. Bagsik to. Bravo Dietary Supplement for Men. Masarap ang buhay. Ito do ang arangkada na walang palya. Bravo, ang bagsik mo. Mahalagang paalala, ang Bravo ay hindi gamot at hindi dapat gamiting panggamot sa anumang uri ng sakit.
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5: BBC News with David Harper. American forces have struck two Iranian launchers on a small island in the Strait of Hormuz. The US Navy said they were preparing to fire rockets. Iran's Revolutionary Guard said the strike had killed and injured several Iranian soldiers and civilians. They have vowed to respond. President Trump has threatened to report a journalist to television regulators because of the way she covered Republican Party primaries. Kristen Welker, who works for NBC, had said that Mr. Trump had mixed results when it came to candidates he personally endorsed. Nepal is preparing mass burial sites for people killed in Wednesday's floods as the number of confirmed dead approaches 800. More than 3,000 people are still missing. Authorities say DNA samples are being collected from unidentified bodies so they could be matched with family members at a later date. The BBC has spoken to a head teacher who successfully evacuated 900 students just minutes before the flood hit his school. Rajendra Dawoudi said that he told the students to run to higher ground after receiving last-minute warnings from people upstream. Eight people have died after a passenger ferry capsized and sank off the coast of northern Cyprus. The catamaran was carrying almost 270 people. Most have been rescued. The Ukrainian president, Volodymyr Zelensky, says he's preparing for a new round of communications with representatives of President Trump. He said it was important that the United States shared Ukraine's view of the situation.